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0: in a world that seems restless, where so many people have depression, maybe that's you, anxiety, suicide is on the rise. So many people don't see a way out in a world full of chaos. Jesus says, come to me, all who are weary and heavy burdened, and I will give you rest. Will you answer? It's me, Donald, here. We want you to know we love you. 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
0: And he suffered a severe traumatic brain injury.
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We've already checked under the bed and in the closet. There are no monsters. 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If you keep

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Jelly Roll on your home for the big hits, 102.5, 1330 WBTM. Good morning. Josh in with you. Thank you, as always, for hanging out. Hope you had a wonderful weekend. I know I certainly did. We got more of your favorites coming.

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Especially if you have to pick up a connecting flight. It's one thing if you finish or land at one place. 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An aviation site called Aero Corner recently set out to find the worst airports in America. They combined on-time departure data from transportation bureaus and customer feedback. 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Newark Liberty is 2. Fort Lauderdale in Hollywood, Florida is number 3. Philadelphia International is 4. Dallas is 5. Now, I will tell you, I have only flown into Dallas-Fort Worth. I struggled with that airport. It is massive, and they've got trams that go in both directions. It's a bit chaotic, and when it came to our flight, we knew there would be a layover, but the gate hadn't been decided. It changed 3 times from the time our flight landed till we got off the plane. It's crazy. Now-

1025 1330 WBTM with Sabrina Carpenter. 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

from 1985. It's Sting on WBTM. Ryan Stone's coming up. He's got your first local news update of the morning as well. He's got all the latest and greatest.

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3: Good morning. With the latest, I'm Ryan Stone. 21 people with outstanding warrants have been arrested following a joint operation in Pennsylvania County. The Pennsylvania County Sheriff's Office, with assistance from the Virginia State Police, Virginia Probation and Parole, the United States Marshals Service, and the Danville Police Department, conducted a joint operation to apprehend individuals with outstanding warrants. Among the people arrested was Quaheem Hairston on charges of murder and use of a firearm in the commission of a felony. Timothy Wade Hipkins was arrested on charges of abduction and kidnapping, failure to appear, reckless driving, and eluding police. Also, Andrew Perea was arrested for object sexual penetration, aggravated sexual battery, and indecent liberties with a child. To view the full list of people arrested, head to our news page. A man that was wanted for violations of the conditions of the sex offender registry in Rockingham County was taken into custody in Pennsylvania County over the weekend. 34-year-old Ronnie Allen Davis was taken into custody by the Pennsylvania County Sheriff's Office at a residence in Blair's on Saturday. Davis was taken into custody following a tip from the Rockingham County Sheriff's Office. He was taken into custody without incident. Davis was wanted for felony failure to register, failure to report an address, parole or probation violation, and cyber stalking. Davis was also served with a fugitive warrant and is being held in Virginia pending extradition. A man has been arrested following a domestic-related shooting in Henry County on Saturday. The Henry County Sheriff's Office is investigating a domestic-related shooting that occurred at the Sheets Convenience Store at 6758 Greensboro Road. The investigation indicates that the incidents stem from an ongoing dispute involving several individuals who were known to one another through current and former relationships. The dispute began earlier in the day following the return of a vehicle and a disagreement concerning personal belongings. As the day progressed, the disagreement continued through telephone calls and text messages between those involved. The parties later encountered one another at the Sheets. While at the store, the ongoing dispute escalated into a confrontation during which a firearm was discharged and one person was shot. The victim was transported for medical treatment. 65-year-old Daryl Dandridge was taken into custody for possession of a firearm by a violent convicted felon. The Henry County Sheriff's Office has conducted with the Henry County Commonwealth's Attorney Office regarding the circumstances of the shooting and any additional criminal charges that may be appropriate. The investigation remains active, and additional charges may be coming. Danville Parks and Recreation has unveiled the newest mural in the River District and held a dedication ceremony on Friday. The mural is called The River's Radiance and is a 200-foot mural that brings color, movement, and a sense of youthful wonder to Danville's River District. The mural was created by mural artist John Mural, who spoke during the ceremony.
4: In my proposal, I mentioned community and how we could get kind of engage community and bring people who live in Danville, who live around Danville, to the wall to be a part of the project. We had almost 50 volunteers participate in this. And I've been looking forward to painting this mural for quite some time, actually, because it featured a few things that really stood out to me. First and foremost, when I came here to do my initial sketches, parked right near the river, and the first thing that happened was a giant blue heron flew right by my face. And so that was where the inspiration started.
3: The new mural is across from the Riverfront Park. The River's Radiance features Bella, a family friend of the artist, reaching toward a great blue heron, surrounded by dragonflies, river reeds, and the nearby Dan River. Danville's Riverview Rotary helped fund the project. And now you're up to date. I'm Ryan Stone.
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Josh in with you on a Monday morning. Glad to have you on board. More of your favorites on the way. Katy Perry, Rod Stewart, Benson Boone. Thank you so much for listening.

0: 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Got a look at your forecast on the way. 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
12: Sunny skies kick off the week, looking for a high of 83. Partly cloudy tonight, lows 56. Sunny tomorrow, highs 84. Tomorrow night, clear, lows 55. And for Wednesday, sunny, a little bit warmer, a high of 87. And that's a look at weather from 102.5 to 1330.
13: 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I'm losing my self-control. Yeah, you're starting to trickle back in. But I don't wanna fall down the rabbit hole.

Katy Perry on Danville's Home for the Big Hits, 102.5, 1330, WBTM. And do you have a list of things that you consider wildly overrated? Well, that was a question posed recently on Reddit, and I dug through some of these, and I thought these would be some really good answers a lot of folks have had to deal with. So let me share some of these with you. Like business travel. Everybody thinks it's amazing. We don't factor in the long hours, the meals, the hotels, and just all of the comforts of home you're giving up. Living in Florida. One person said, I'm much happier visiting a few times a year. Summers are rough. Hurricane season's also a thing. Being a chef. People always think it's cool to say things like, I wish I could do something like that. Everyone knows being a chef is brutal. It's heavily romanticized. You can thank Food Network for a lot of that. Making movies for a living. It's a whole bunch of hurry up and wait. It's also physically grueling, emotionally grinding. No thank you. Unless you're one of the Tom Cruises of the world, I don't think you're going to have the easiest of times. Live music, at some point, a lot of folks think that just becomes exhausting. The people, the volume, the prices, the parking, the egos. Right? You see?

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1: 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Coming up, we'll check in with Ryan Stone. He's got your next local news and sports updates.

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2: Good morning. With the latest, I'm Ryan Stone. Last week, Governor Abigail Spanberger announced a $7.2 million federal disaster recovery grant from the U.S. Department of Health and Human Services to expand high-quality child care in communities across Southside and Southwest Virginia. $2.7 million will go towards the Danville and Pennsylvania County Regional Child Care Center. The grant will help construct the 20,000-square-foot child care facility serving the city of Danville and Pennsylvania County. The project represents an estimated $8.3 million investment, combining federal grant resources with additional investments from regional stakeholders and partners. The center is expected to create approximately 30 new jobs and will have licensed capacity to serve approximately 200 children. A Henry County grand jury has returned indictments against 48 people. The Henry County Sheriff's Office has announced that a grand jury has returned true bills of indictment against 48 individuals on a total of 122 felony charges stemming from narcotics investigations conducted throughout Henry County. The indictments are the result of numerous investigations conducted by the Henry County Sheriff's Office Vice and Drug Interdiction Unit into the distribution and possession of illegal narcotics within the community. The cases involve a variety of controlled substances, including methamphetamine, fentanyl, cocaine, and heroin, among other illegal drugs. These indictments represent the culmination of extensive investigative work conducted over 14 months. Narcotics investigations frequently require investigators to develop information, conduct surveillance, gather evidence, and work through the judicial process before charges can be presented to a grand jury. The Henry County Sheriff's Office continues working to locate and arrest individuals who remain wanted on these indictments. Several individuals have already been taken into custody and serve with their respective charges, while law enforcement continues its efforts to locate those who have not yet been apprehended. To view the list of those that have already been arrested, head to our news page. Next month, the city of Danville will host the Southern Virginia Regional Housing Summit. The Southern Virginia Regional Housing Summit serves as a dynamic platform for seven thriving localities to showcase the latest breakthroughs in residential housing development. The event is for developers, builders, contractors, home renovators, financial institution representatives, architects, or a local community advocate within the residential, developer, building, or construction sector. The summit's overarching goal is to stimulate the creation of new residential housing projects by bringing together professionals from various sectors. They aim to foster collaborations that transcend boundaries and envision new possibilities. The summit is on October 8th from 8:30 to 3:30 at the Institute for Advanced Learning and Research. For more information about the Southern Virginia Regional Housing Summit, contact the City of Danville's Community Development Department Housing and Development Division at 434-799-5260. And now you're up to date. I'm Ryan Stone.
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2: The GW Eagles handled Lower Botetourt on Friday 34-14 to remain undefeated. Stanford Lipscomb had 144 yards rushing and two touchdowns, and Davion Johnson caught two touchdowns. GW head coach Nick Anderson thought his team played well off the bye week.
3: I thought we played well. You know, coming off a bye week, kind of nervous about, you know, how the guys are going to come out. Haven't played in a couple weeks, but, you know, our offense did well. We were able to run the ball successfully like we've been doing, but, you know, the passing game came alive a little bit tonight too, so, you know, that was good to see. And I thought the defense played well all night, stopping a tough rushing attack. North Bonnetot,

0: you know, penalties is something we need to work on.
1: The Eagles are now 4-0 and will host William Fleming on Friday. The Tunstall Trojans rolled past Halifax to open district play 39-14. Tunstall head coach Kirkland Brown called it a good bounce-back performance.
2: The offensive line played really well tonight. I was very impressed with, you know, how we played up front. And then the second half, we made some great adjustments on defense. And, you know, the defensive line linebackers, we, you know, able to make some plays up front and kind of stall them out and, you know, keep the ball in the second half. You know, just a great team win for us starting district play.
1: Aiden Totten had three receiving touchdowns and a pick six to lead the way for the Trojans. The Gretna Hawks got their first win of the season in their district opener over William Campbell, 38-0. Sophomore running back Kylan Miller rushed for 158 yards and three touchdowns on 12 carries. A former GW football star had a breakout performance in his first start in the college ranks. Kamori Dixon had seven tackles and a fumble recovery for Boston College on Saturday against Virginia Tech. Dixon is a redshirt sophomore for the Eagles. Virginia Tech, however, got the win 21-14. In the NFL, the Washington Commanders got their first win as they stunned the reigning Super Bowl champion Seattle Seahawks 33-31. Backup quarterback Marcus Mariota passed for 183 yards and three touchdowns in the win. Also, the Carolina Panthers

Miles Smith and Stargazing on WBTM. And do you favor the bill passed by the House to make daylight savings time permanent? Yes, no, I don't care. Those are your choices. Let us know. 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

Cause you're the only one for me, I'm never gonna say no. 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Have you ever dreamt what we could do? Have you ever sent an I love you? I've never felt the feelings that I feel for you.

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4: Back in 1980,

Sunny skies kick off the week, looking for a high of 83. Partly cloudy tonight, lows 56. Sunny tomorrow, highs 84. Tomorrow night, clear, lows 55. And for Wednesday, sunny, a little bit warmer, a high of 87. And that's a look at weather from 102.5 to 1330.

Avril Lavigne with Complicated on 102.5 1330 WBTM. 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
3: Good morning. With the latest, I'm Ryan Stone. A man has been arrested following a domestic-related shooting in Henry County on Saturday. The Henry County Sheriff's Office is investigating a domestic-related shooting that occurred at the Sheets convenience store at 6758 Greensboro Road. The investigation indicates that the incident stemmed from an ongoing dispute involving several individuals who were known to one another through current and former relationships. The dispute began earlier in the day following the return of a vehicle and a disagreement concerning personal belongings. As the day progressed, the disagreement continued through telephone calls and text messages between those involved. The parties later encountered one another at the Sheets. While at the store, the ongoing dispute escalated into a confrontation during which a firearm was discharged and one person was shot. The victim was transported for medical treatment. 65-year-old Daryl Dandridge was taken into custody for possession of a firearm by a violent convicted felon. The Henry County Sheriff's Office has conducted with the Henry County Commonwealth's Attorney Office regarding the circumstances of the shooting and any additional criminal charges that may be appropriate. The investigation remains active, and additional charges may be coming. 21 people with outstanding warrants have been arrested following a joint operation in Pennsylvania County. The Pennsylvania County Sheriff's Office, with assistance from the Virginia State Police, Virginia Probation and Parole, the United States Marshals Service, and the Danville Police Department, conducted a joint operation to apprehend individuals with outstanding warrants. Among the people arrested was Quaheem Hairston on charges of murder and use of a firearm in the commission of a felony. Timothy Wade Hipkins was arrested on charges of abduction and kidnapping, failure to appear, reckless driving, and eluding police. Also, Andrew Perea was arrested for object sexual penetration, aggravated sexual battery, and indecent liberties with a child. To view the full list of people arrested, head to our news page. Last week, Governor Abigail Spanberger announced a $7.2 million federal disaster recovery grant from the U.S. Department of Health and Human Services to expand high-quality child care in communities across Southside and Southwest Virginia. $2.7 million will go towards the Danville and Pennsylvania County Regional Child Care Center. The grant will help construct the 20,000-square-foot child care facility serving the city of Danville and Pennsylvania County. The project represents an estimated $8.3 million investment, combining federal grant resources with additional investments from regional stakeholders and partners. The center is expected to create approximately 30 new jobs and will have licensed capacity to serve approximately 200 children. A man that was wanted for violations of the conditions of the sex offender registry in Rockingham County was taken into custody in Pennsylvania County over the weekend. 34-year-old Ronnie Allen Davis was taken into custody by the Pennsylvania County Sheriff's Office at a residence in Blair's on Saturday. Davis was taken into custody following a tip from the Rockingham County Sheriff's Office. He was taken into custody without incident. Davis was wanted for felony failure to register, failure to report an address, parole or probation violation, and cyber stalking. Davis was also served with a fugitive warrant and is being held in Virginia pending extradition. And now you're up to date. I'm Ryan Stone.
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Somber and back to Friends on 102.5, 1330 WPTM. Josh hanging out with you on this Monday morning. It is the 28th of September. Almost another one in the books as we celebrate National Drink Beer Day. I know sometimes you can need one of those on Monday. Just do it responsibly, okay? It's also National Family Day. It's National Good Neighbor Day. It's also National Strawberry Cream Pie Day. I've never had one of those. I've had strawberry pie, but I've never had strawberry cream pie. So that's new. That's a new one for me. I'll have to investigate. It's also National North Carolina Day, so to our neighbors just south of us.

Sunny skies kick off the week, looking for a high of 83. Partly cloudy tonight, lows 56. Sunny tomorrow, highs 84. Tomorrow night, clear, lows 55. And for Wednesday, sunny, a little bit warmer, a high of 87. And that's a look at weather from 102.5 at 1330.

Harry Styles on WBTM. And this is bothersome to me that we feel the need to dig this deeply into anything. But apparently, the younger generations are having a spat when it comes to the use of LOL and not making it a genuine emotion. LOL hasn't actually been a thing for a while now. So I'm not sure why we need to change it up, but I wanted to give you some of the options. Maybe you can employ some of these and you might find the one that works the best. There's LAL that's been thrown around. Laughed a little. LIMH. Laughed inside my head. DBIASW. Good luck remembering that. It means depressed, but in a silly way. That's not a thing. That's not okay. That offers horrible content. Even if your LOL is disingenuous, that's still better than DBIASW or whatever else they come up with. Too much time.

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2: Good morning. With the latest, I'm Ryan Stone. 21 people with outstanding warrants have been arrested following a joint operation in Pennsylvania County. The Pennsylvania County Sheriff's Office, with assistance from the Virginia State Police, Virginia Probation and Parole, the United States Marshals Service, and the Danville Police Department, conducted a joint operation to apprehend individuals with outstanding warrants. Among the people arrested was Quaheem Hairston on charges of murder and use of a firearm in the commission of a felony. Timothy Wade Hipkins was arrested on charges of abduction and kidnapping, failure to appear, reckless driving, and eluding police. Also, Andrew Perea was arrested for object sexual penetration, aggravated sexual battery, and indecent liberties with a child. To view the full list of people arrested, head to our news page. A man that was wanted for violations of the conditions of the sex offender registry in Rockingham County was taken into custody in Pennsylvania County over the weekend. 34-year-old Ronnie Allen Davis was taken into custody by the Pennsylvania County Sheriff's Office at a residence in Blair's on Saturday. Davis was taken into custody following a tip from the Rockingham County Sheriff's Office. He was taken into custody without incident. Davis was wanted for felony failure to register, failure to report an address, parole or probation violation, and cyber stalking. Davis was also served with a fugitive warrant and is being held in Virginia pending extradition. A man has been arrested following a domestic-related shooting in Henry County on Saturday. The Henry County Sheriff's Office is investigating a domestic-related shooting that occurred at the Sheets Convenience Store at 6758 Greensboro Road. The investigation indicates that the incidents stem from an ongoing dispute involving several individuals who were known to one another through current and former relationships. The dispute began earlier in the day following the return of a vehicle and a disagreement concerning personal belongings. As the day progressed, the disagreement continued through telephone calls and text messages between those involved. The parties later encountered one another at the Sheets. While at the store, the ongoing dispute escalated into a confrontation during which a firearm was discharged and one person was shot. The victim was transported for medical treatment. 65-year-old Daryl Dandridge

0: was taken into custody for possession of a firearm by a violent convicted felon. The Henry County Sheriff's Office has conducted with the Henry County Commonwealth's Attorney Office regarding the circumstances of the shooting and any additional criminal charges that may be appropriate. The investigation remains active, and additional charges may be coming. Danville Parks and Recreation has unveiled the newest mural in the River District and held a dedication ceremony on Friday. The mural is called The River's Radiance and is a 200-foot mural that brings color, movement, and a sense of youthful wonder to Danville's River District. The mural was created by mural artist John Mural, who spoke during the ceremony.
1: In my proposal, I mentioned community and how we could get kind of engage community and bring people who live in Danville, who live around Danville, to the wall to be a part of the project. We had almost 50 volunteers participate in this. And I've been looking forward to painting this mural for quite some time, actually, because it featured a few things that really stood out to me. First and foremost, when I came here to do my initial sketches, parked right near the river, and the first thing that happened was a giant blue heron flew right by my face. And so that was where the inspiration started.
0: The new mural is across from the Riverfront Park. The River's Radiance features Bella, a family friend of the artist, reaching toward a great blue heron surrounded by dragonflies, river reeds, and the nearby Dan River. Danville's Riverview Rotary helped fund the project. And now you're up to date. I'm Ryan Stone.
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0: The GW Eagles handled Lower Botetourt on Friday 34-14 to remain undefeated. Stanford Lipscomb had 144 yards rushing and two touchdowns, and Davion Johnson caught two touchdowns. GW head coach Nick Anderson thought his team played well off the bye week.
3: I thought we played well. You know, coming off a bye week, kind of nervous about, you know, how the guys are going to come out. Haven't played in a couple weeks, but, you know, our offense did well. We were able to run the ball successfully like we've been doing, but, you know, the passing game came alive a little bit tonight too, so, you know, that was good to see. And I thought the defense played well all night, stopping a tough rushing attack North Bonnetot. But, you know, penalties is something we need to work on.
0: The Eagles are now 4-0 and will host William Fleming on Friday. The Tunstall Trojans rolled past Halifax to open district play 39-14. Tunstall head coach Kirkland Brown called it a good bounce back performance.
4: The offensive line played really well tonight. I was very impressed with, you know, how we played up front. And then the second half, we made some great adjustments on defense, and, you know, the defensive line linebackers, we, you know, able to make some plays up front and kind of stall them out and, you know, keep the ball in the second half. So, you know, just a great team win for us starting district play.
0: Aiden Totten had three receiving touchdowns and a pick six to lead the way for the Trojans. The Gretna Hawks got their first win of the season in their district opener over William Campbell, 38-0. Sophomore running back Kylan Miller rushed for 158 yards and three touchdowns on 12 carries. A former GW football star had a breakout performance in his first start in the college ranks. Kamori Dixon had seven tackles and a fumble recovery for Boston College on Saturday against Virginia Tech. Dixon is a redshirt sophomore for the Eagles. Virginia Tech, however, got the win 21-14. In the NFL, the Washington Commanders got their first win as they stunned the reigning Super Bowl champion Seattle Seahawks 33-31. Backup quarterback Marcus Mariota passed for 183 yards and three touchdowns in the win. Also, the Carolina Panthers fell to the Cleveland Browns 21-18 to drop to 1-2. With sports, I'm Ryan Stone.
5: WBTM Weather. Sunny skies today, a high of 83. Partly cloudy tonight, lows 56. Sunny tomorrow, highs 84. Tomorrow night, clear, lows 55. And for Wednesday, sunny with a high of 87. And that's a look at weather from 102.5 and 1330.
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0: 1025 1330 WBTM. And I know it's Monday. You're just getting the week started, but you got to be thinking ahead to that midweek point where you can kind of feel like you got a little breathing room. 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
0: Sunny skies kick off the week, looking for a high of 83. Partly cloudy tonight, lows 56. Sunny tomorrow, highs 84. Tomorrow night, clear, lows 55. And for Wednesday, sunny, a little bit warmer, a high of 87. And that's a look at weather from 102.5 at 1330.

Sir Elton John on 102.5, 1330 WBTM. And now we have progressed in time that there are two of the kids from Home Improvement who are in trouble with the law. Yeah, last week, Jonathan Taylor Thomas, the boy wonder, the dream of many kids, many little girls. Yeah, he was arrested during a traffic stop in Malibu. It was around 12:30 in the morning. Cops approached a car that was blocking traffic, stopped at a green light, and Jonathan was a passenger. But they began a DUI investigation. The guy and Mr. Taylor was uncooperative. Police said he ignored instructions by getting out of the car, repeatedly approaching them. And when they tried to detain him, he kicked the deputy in the stomach. He was hauled in and booked on suspicion of felony obstruction and public intoxication. If you know, his TV older brother, Zachary Ty Bryan, has had several run-ins with the law and is currently behind bars for violating his probation in a domestic violence incident. So I think if you look at the majority of the family, the youngest son and the wife are the only two that don't have records. If you remember, Tim Allen spent time in prison back in the 60s and 70s for cocaine. Solid family values.

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1: 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GW is off to a 4-0 start this season, while Fleming comes in with a record of 1-2.

0: 3. The Eagles will also look to win their 5th in a row over Fleming.
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6: Good morning. With the latest, I'm Ryan Stone. Last week, Governor Abigail Spanberger announced a $7.2 million federal disaster recovery grant from the U.S. Department of Health and Human Services to expand high-quality child care in communities across Southside and Southwest Virginia. $2.7 million will go towards the Danville and Pennsylvania County Regional Child Care Center. The grant will help construct the 20,000-square-foot child care facility serving the city of Danville and Pennsylvania County. The project represents an estimated $8.3 million investment, combining federal grant resources with additional investments from regional stakeholders and partners. The center is expected to create approximately 30 new jobs and will have licensed capacity to serve approximately 200 children. A Henry County grand jury has returned indictments against 48 people. The Henry County Sheriff's Office has announced that a grand jury has returned true bills of indictment against 48 individuals on a total of 122 felony charges stemming from narcotics investigations conducted throughout Henry County. The indictments are the result of numerous investigations conducted by the Henry County Sheriff's Office Vice and Drug Interdiction Units into the distribution and possession of illegal narcotics within the community. The cases involve a variety of controlled substances, including methamphetamine, fentanyl, cocaine, and heroin, among other illegal drugs. These indictments represent the culmination of extensive investigative work conducted over 14 months. Narcotics investigations frequently require investigators to develop information, conduct surveillance, gather evidence, and work through the judicial process before charges can be presented to a grand jury. The Henry County Sheriff's Office continues working to locate and arrest individuals who remain wanted on these indictments. Several individuals have already been taken into custody and served with their respective charges, while law enforcement continues its efforts to locate those who have not yet been apprehended. To view the list of those that have already been arrested, head to our news page. Next month, the city of Danville will host the Southern Virginia Regional Housing Summit. The Southern Virginia Regional Housing Summit serves as a dynamic platform for seven thriving localities to showcase the latest breakthroughs in residential housing development. The event is for developers, builders, contractors, home renovators, financial institution representatives, architects, or a local community advocate within the residential, developer, building, or construction sector. The summit's overarching goal is to stimulate the creation of new residential housing projects by bringing together professionals from various sectors. They aim to foster collaborations that transcend boundaries and envision new possibilities. The summit is on October 8th from 8:30 to 3:30 at the Institute for Advanced Learning and Research. For more information about the Southern Virginia Regional Housing Summit, contact the City of Danville's Community Development Department Housing and Development Division at 434-799-5260. And now you're up to date. I'm Ryan Stone.
7: Ready?
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Teddy Swims and Bad Dreams on Big Hits 102.5, 1330 WBTM. Josh in with you as you roll along this morning. Hope all is going well for you. We got more of your favorites coming up. Justin Bieber, Johnny Nash. Right now, Alanis Morissette.

0: 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We got to look at your forecast. Also, the best school lunches in the country. Who's got them?
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7: This week's Southside Showdown takes us right down the road to GW as the Eagles welcome in a Class 5 opponent in William Fleming. GW is off to a 4-0 start this season, while Fleming comes in with a record of 1-3. The Eagles will also look to win their fifth in a row over Fleming.
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0: WBTM weather. Sunny skies kick off the week, looking for a high of 83. Partly cloudy tonight, lows 56. Sunny tomorrow, highs 84. Tomorrow night, clear, lows 55. And for Wednesday, sunny, a little bit warmer, a high of 87. And that's a look at weather from 102.5 at 1330.

Justin Bieber on Big Hits 102.5, 1330 WBTM. And does anybody have fond memories of school lunches? I would assume some you're all in on. Others, maybe not so much. They've gotten significantly better from a nutritional perspective over the last decade or two. Some states have made bigger strides than others. A new study has analyzed the states with the best and worst school lunch programs, whether it's health and nutrition, locally sourced foods, percentage of participating students, and all that. So, who topped the list? Vermont was named the national leader. Then you've got New Mexico, New York, West Virginia. Believe it or not, as bad as they are at everything else, they got school lunches on lock. Washington, D.C., also in that mix. Now, flipping the script, let's look at who had the worst. New Hampshire. New Hampshire has the worst of all. So some of their students may be sneaking across the border to Vermont at lunchtime. The one that's in the middle is Pennsylvania.

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0: Good morning. With the latest, I'm Ryan Stone. A man has been arrested following a domestic-related shooting in Henry County on Saturday. The Henry County Sheriff's Office is investigating a domestic-related shooting that occurred at the Sheets Convenience Store at 6758 Greensboro Road. The investigation indicates that the incident stemmed from an ongoing dispute involving several individuals who were known to one another through current and former relationships. The dispute began earlier in the day following the return of a vehicle and a disagreement concerning personal belongings. As the day progressed, the disagreement continued through telephone calls and text messages between those involved. The parties later encountered one another at the Sheets. While at the store, the ongoing dispute escalated into a confrontation during which a firearm was discharged and one person was shot. The victim was transported for medical treatment. 65-year-old Daryl Dandridge was taken into custody for possession of a firearm by a violent convicted felon. The Henry County Sheriff's Office has conducted with the Henry County Commonwealth's Attorney Office regarding the circumstances of the shooting and any additional criminal charges that may be appropriate. The investigation remains active, and additional charges may be coming. 21 people with outstanding warrants have been arrested following a joint operation in Pennsylvania County. The Pennsylvania County Sheriff's Office, with assistance from the Virginia State Police, Virginia Probation and Parole, the United States Marshals Service, and the Danville Police Department, conducted a joint operation to apprehend individuals with outstanding warrants. Among the people arrested was Quaheem Hairston on charges of murder and use of a firearm in the commission of a felony. Timothy Wade Hipkins was arrested on charges of abduction and kidnapping, failure to appear, reckless driving, and eluding police. Also, Andrew Perea was arrested for object sexual penetration, aggravated sexual battery, and indecent liberties with a child. To view the full list of people arrested, head to our news page. Last week, Governor Abigail Spanberger announced a $7.2 million federal disaster recovery grant from the U.S. Department of Health and Human Services to expand high-quality child care in communities across Southside and Southwest Virginia. $2.7 million will go towards the Danville and Pennsylvania County Regional Child Care Center. The grant will help construct the 20,000-square-foot child care facility serving the city of Danville and Pennsylvania County. The project represents an estimated $8.3 million investment, combining federal grant resources with additional investments from regional stakeholders and partners. The center is expected to create approximately 30 new jobs and will have licensed capacity to serve approximately 200 children. A man that was wanted for violations of the conditions of the sex offender registry in Rockingham County was taken into custody in Pennsylvania County over the weekend. 34-year-old Ronnie Allen Davis was taken into custody by the Pennsylvania County Sheriff's Office at a residence in Blair's on Saturday. Davis was taken into custody following a tip from the Rockingham County Sheriff's Office. He was taken into custody without incident. Davis was wanted for felony failure to register, failure to report an address, parole or probation violation, and cyber stalking. Davis was also served with a fugitive warrant and is being held in Virginia pending extradition. And now you're up to date. I'm Ryan Stone. WBTM
1: weather. Sunny skies today, a high of 83. Partly cloudy tonight, lows 56. Sunny tomorrow, highs 84. Tomorrow night, clear, lows 55. And for Wednesday, sunny with a high of 87. And that's a look at weather from 102.5 and 1330.
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Lola Young and Messi on WBTM. And coming up Friday morning, best 2 hours of the week, your Friday morning dance party. 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

0: Are you dealing with some things in life that are too heavy for you to carry? 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
2: Sunny skies kick off the week, looking for a high of 83. Partly cloudy tonight, lows 56. Sunny tomorrow, highs 84. Tomorrow night, clear, lows 55. And for Wednesday, sunny, a little bit warmer, a high of 87. And that's a look at weather from 102.5 at 1330.

for back-to-back big hits. 102.5, 1330, WBTM, and Jean Smart will be taking over the matriarch role in the sequel to 2005's The Family Stone. She'll play Craig T. Nelson's new love interest. It's previously announced that the original cast was set to return, minus Diane Keaton, whose character passed at the end of the first film. Now, obviously, filming is going to be a little harder for this cast since, like her character, Diane is no longer with us. If you remember her, she's passing away about a year ago from pneumonia. So the new movie will be called The Family's Stone. The official plot line says 20 years after their mother's passing, the Stone family reunites for Christmas only to face the season's biggest surprise. Their father unexpectedly invited a woman he's fallen in love with to meet the family. No release date, but the rest of the cast is back. Rachel McAdams, Sarah Jessica Parker,

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But as anybody who is a parent or has had young ones recently can understand, sleeping is tough. It is a commodity, especially when everybody else is supposed to be asleep, and it's a whole thing. Researchers have talked with moms with young kids about sleeping, and their report has some pretty wild stuff, and I wanted to share some of these with you. 62% of mothers feel like they need permission from someone else to prioritize sleep guilt-free. That includes partners and grandparents, and that, let me tell you, that is awful. The fact that that many people have that big a problem is an absolute travesty. Not okay. Not okay at all. I mean, some folks don't have a choice, and I understand that. But when you have those opportunities, you better have a village. Your village better be stepping up. 55% would rather be given a sleep day than a spa day. My wife's like that now, and our daughter's 5. But I think her work stress weighs in differently for that. 83% wake up feeling unrested regardless of hours slept. I think a lot of that is worry and anxiety and feeling like needing permission to sleep. Not okay. It should not be like that at all. We should do better.

Sunny skies today, a high of 83. Partly cloudy tonight, lows 56. Sunny tomorrow, highs 84. Tomorrow night, clear, lows 55. And for Wednesday, sunny with a high of 87. And that's a look at weather. 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

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Here's Cher.

Eagles and Witchy Woman on WBTM. That is going to wrap things up for me this morning. Thank you, as always, for hanging out. I hope you have a great rest of your day. I will talk to you tomorrow.

the Eagles and Witchy Woman on WBTM. That is going to wrap things up for me this morning. Thank you, as always, for hanging out. I hope you have a great rest of your day. I will talk to you tomorrow.

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Colby, Calais, and Bubbly on 102.5 1330 WBTM, playing more of your favorite back-to-back big hits. Thanks to the folks at Old Dutch Galaxy Food Stores, North Main Street and West Main Street in Danville.

0: Sabrina Carpenter with Man Child on 102.5 1330 WBTM. All of your favorites all throughout the day. 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
4: Ooh, hey, hey. Oh, while we're living in.

Sunny skies today, a high of 83, partly cloudy tonight, lows 56. Sunshine tomorrow, highs 84. Tomorrow night, clear, lows 55. And on Wednesday, sunny with a high of 87.

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I guess you're getting everything you want. 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

0: out in a world full of chaos. Jesus says, come to me, all who are weary and heavy burdened, and I will give you rest. Will you answer? It's me, Donald, here. We want you to know we love you. Call us or text us if you need us. 434-250-8530. Have a blessed day.
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Sunny skies as we move into the afternoon, looking for a high of 83. Partly cloudy tonight, lows 56. Sunny tomorrow, highs 84. Tomorrow night, clear, lows 55. And for Wednesday, sunny, a little bit warmer, highs of 87.

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Sunny skies this afternoon, highs 83, partly cloudy tonight, lows 56. Sunshine tomorrow, highs 84. Tomorrow night, clear, lows 55. And for Wednesday, sunny with a high of 87.

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2: 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The Eagles will also look to win their fifth in a row over Fleming.
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3: I've heard people say that too much of anything is not good for you, baby. 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

Sunny skies this afternoon. Highs 83. Partly cloudy tonight. Lows down to 56. For tomorrow, sunny. Highs 84. Tomorrow night, clear. Lows 55. And for Wednesday, more sunshine with a high of 87.

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Oh, Daddy. Button your lip, baby. Oh, the Bad Boys of Rock and Roll. I got the Stones coming at you here to kick off a brand new week here on a Monday at 4 minutes after 3 o'clock. 75 degrees, 76 today's high temperature. Bit of a breeze out of the west at a dozen miles an hour. And with no humidity to really be concerned about. You know, we said, unfortunately, bye-bye to summer. And fall is certainly in the air. And it'll be interesting to see what happens with El Nino and how it will affect our winter weather. From the reports I'm getting, I'm not liking the sound of it. And I don't like driving in it either. So we will see what we will see if El Nino has that kind of effect on our winter weather. Certainly hope not. As far as I'm concerned, the drier the better.

Now, speaking of weather, tonight partly cloudy, overnight lows of 58, increasing cloudiness tomorrow, highs 84, I like it. Tomorrow night mostly clear, lows again 58, and then sunshine for your Wednesday, highs near 90. Again, downtown 75 with a high of 76. Next hour, you know it'll be Mama Possum's Trivia. You know, my opossum's out there on 41. We'll give you a real easy multiple choice kind of question. And you pick the right answer and you will win. Yes, you will. Your choice of any combo meal, of which there are five. Or you can get two milkshakes. Seven different flavors from which to choose. So that's next hour, round 4:35, 4:40, thereabouts. And remember now, come Wednesday, in the 3 o'clock hour, this very hour, we're going to give you the opportunity to make like a thief and run off with a medium pizza from Mr. Pizza, Pete's Pizza, out there on West Main. Alive and well, have been for years. But poor Larry has chosen to keep it a secret until we had a little conversation with him and held a knife up to his throat and said, "Wake up! You got the best product in town and surrounding area. Promote it. Let people know that you're in business. Let them get out here and sample this product. You put that extra sauce on that pizza and you got a grand slam, baby." So we're going to give you a chance to win a medium pizza of your choice from Pete's Pizza on West Main Wednesday during the 3 o'clock hour. So you be psyched, you be pumped, you be ready to go. And, of course, you know, serving lunch Wednesday through Friday from 11 to, well, starting at 11, we'll put it that way, and then they remain open until 9 o'clock. And then on Saturdays, it's opening time is at 4 o'clock to 9 o'clock. So Wednesday, Thursday, Friday from 11 to 9, and then Saturdays from 4 o'clock to 9 o'clock. And you might want to try Pete's Toss Salad, his Greek salad with the Kalamata olives and the feta cheese. What are you talking about? And Pete's Chef Salad, and of course the pizzas, we rave about those. They're best, bar none. And then you got those Italian dishes, and you got wings, and you got subs, and oh, my goodness. Anyway, we'll talk more about that a little later on. But just know that's coming up. You know, the fair is behind us. It is come and gone, and so we got to wait a year for that to return. So now I guess it's the mad dash to Halloween. I can hardly wait.

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1: This week, Southside Showdown takes us right down the road to GW as the Eagles welcome in a Class 5 opponent in William Fleming. GW is off to a 4-0 start this season, while Fleming comes in with a record of 1-3. The Eagles will also look to win their 5th in a row over Fleming.
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TM Out, maybe hanging out with Sister Hazel, Shirley Booth. You remember that sitcom from many moons ago? Go ahead, tell on yourself. 75 degrees, and you heard that we got a couple of gifts from Xi Jinping when he was in town, right? You know, the head man of China? Yeah. He sent two pandas to us. They have arrived at the Atlanta Zoo. Cute things, aren't they? You know, if you look at them, really adorable. So that was very nice of Xi Jinping to send us a couple of pandas. I don't think he actually has given them to us. I think they're on loan. And at some point, they get the pandas back, if I'm not mistaken. So if you think about it, it's kind of like getting a delivery from Panda Express.

right? You know, if you think about it. You know how my mind works, or fails to work at times. 20 minutes after 3 o'clock. Ooh, I love this song. This is Carly C.

song kind of reminds me of a choo-choo coming down the tracks. This is Teddy. Not Bear, but Swims.

Teddy Swims, Old Backstroke on the radio, 328 at WBTM, and reminding you that on Wednesday, sometime during the 3 o'clock hour, we afford you the opportunity to win a medium pizza of your choice from The Pizza in Danville. Pete's Pizza, owned and operated by Larry Nicholas out there on West Main Street. And man, oh man, yeah. The best pizza in Danville. Always remember to ask for extra sauce when ordering their scrumptious pie, because it's the sauce that makes the pizza that makes the difference. And theirs is the best, bar none. It sets their pizza apart from everyone else's. And my boy Larry's been in the pizza business virtually all his life. I mean, with his dad operating Nick's Pizza, then hanging out with his uncles at Pete's Pizza, that would be Pete and Manuel, to operating Pete's on his own some years later, you know, after their passing. And when we talk about their pizzas, you can get them in 6, 10, 12, 14, or 16 inches in diameter. 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It's a very nice environment, and you will absolutely go ape over their food. Especially the pizzas with extra sauce. 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

on Calvin Harris on WBTM 27 away from 4 o'clock. We're about 12 minutes away from birthday time. And by the way, a big thank you to my boy Hutch for sitting in for yours truly while I vacated for about a week. And appreciate him doing that. And nice to have Hutch back in the fold. Nice and healthy again. So, Hutch, thank you. And welcome back, my man. WBTM weather. Well, tonight, partly cloudy, lows 58. Tomorrow, increasing cloudiness, highs 84. Mostly clear tomorrow night, lows again 58. Sunshine for you Wednesday, highs near 90. I can dig it. Downtown 75, today's high temperature 76, winds on the calm side, and that's your weather. From 102.5 and 13.

0: feelings on fire. Guess I'm a bad liar.
1: Ms. Gomez, Selena on WBTM, and the postseason is officially upon us in Major League Baseball. And tomorrow evening will be the first of possibly three games. May only take two, but they will play the best of three. And when I say they, of course, you know I'm talking about the only games that people are really concerned about or interested in. And that's Yankees-Red Sox. That's right. Winner will go on to take on the Tampa Bay Rays, if you will, once known as the Devil Rays. But somehow the devil was exorcised out of them, and so now they're just the Tampa Rays. But anyway, be that as it may, first things first, we need to take care of business with the Red Sox. And it was a tight series during the season. They played 13 games. Yankees won 7, Red Sox won 6. And so thus we have home field advantage because of the standings and what have you. And so all three games, if it goes 3, will be played at Yankee Stadium in the Boogie Down Bronx. So it'll begin tomorrow night, 8 o'clock on NBC. They'll be carrying the Yankees-Red Sox. So I'm wondering how my boy, is doing downtown, at City Hall, the city sheriff, Mr. Mondul, Michael. Wonder how he's percolating. I haven't heard from him all year, You noticed that, didn't you? Not a word, not a peep. Of course, he didn't have anything to say. Now, should it go the other way and not go my way, there's a chance, a mighty good chance that we'll probably hear from him. But if it goes the way I think it's going to go, I won't hear from him until maybe next year. And with any luck, I won't hear from him then. 1025, 1330 WBTM. And a hint to the wise is sufficient. Don't let the green grass fool you. Here's Wicked Wilson.

Lord have mercy. Roll Tide. The man out of Prattville, Alabama. The Wicked One on WBTM 345. Let's go ahead and do this thing. We call it birthday time. 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Isn't it time you experience the URW difference? And won't be long now. The 41 branch, very close to opening. Looking good out there, let me tell you. Those who celebrated birthdays yesterday, we had Hunter Wiles. He turned 29. Says, happy birthday, we love you. That's from Mom and Lee. And also celebrating yesterday was Tyronza Woodson. Tyronza turned 51. Happy birthday. Love your husband, daughter, and all the family. And let's see, celebrating today, we got Josie Parker turning 4. How about that? Happy birthday, pumpkin, with love from Mommy, Daddy, and Addie. And Mason Cassidy has hit the big 10 years of age. Happy birthday to the best son ever. You are life's blessing. Love, Dad, Mom, Nana, and all. So, 2 from yesterday, 2 today, a total of 4. Let's see how it shakes out. Let me go ahead and shuffle these names up. And let's pick it out. And we have selected someone from yesterday. The celebration continues for Hunter Wiles, who turned 29 yesterday. Let it continue. Hunter, happy birthday, congratulations, and we'll make sure that you get yourself some frozen yogurt from Sweet Frog in Coleman Marketplace. Set you up with a couple of tickets to the Danville Science Center. Throw in a Bloomin' Onion from Outback and a Mylar birthday balloon from Karen's Hallmark in Danville Mall upstairs on the Belk side of the mall, okay? And so all we need you to do is come by at your convenience, your earliest convenience. 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And then on Fridays, it's from noon to 5. 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And, as you just heard, Sundays with Mondays. All the courtesy of URW. It's 11 away from 4, still clinging to 75 degrees in Big D with Modern English.

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Well, bless his heart, the piano man. Billy on the radio, looking at 4 minutes after 4 o'clock, and we got 75 degrees. We just kind of stuck there. 76 snuck in before we even got on the air today, and it hasn't dared to pop up to 76 as yet again. So we're right at 75, which is a very pleasing and nice temperature. And of course, this is the hour for Ma Possum's Trivia. You know, Ma Possum's out there on 41, the little oasis in the desert. And of course, reminding you, they're there 6 days a week, Monday through Saturday, from 11 a.m. to 8 p.m. And if you can't whine and

dine with them and spend some time with them, and you want that great food, you know all you got to do is phone ahead. 836-3003. Place your order. They'll have it ready when you get there. And they are the best to-go restaurant in Danville and surrounding area, as voted by you. And not only that, the best dogs again in Danville and surrounding area, and also voted best milkshakes in Danville and surrounding area. My goodness. And, of course, sandwich-wise, you know, I don't know how you look at a hot dog. Some people don't look at it as a sandwich. Whatever floats your boat in that regard, maybe a hamburger would be thought of as a sandwich. Maybe, maybe not. But there's the classic BLT, you know, with five strips of bacon. There's that nice barbecue sandwich that they're very generous with. You know, put some homemade coleslaw on that thing and some something like Texas Pete. And man, oh man, you have got yourself a sandwich. And of course, they're into bologna. Yeah, yeah. That's no bologna. They do half-fried bologna. It's a nice, thick piece that they put on that bun. Oh, my goodness. Crispy chicken, grilled chicken. Great sandwiches from which to choose. And, of course, you know, for desserts, you got your milkshakes, you got your Coke floats, you got your cups and cones of ice cream. You can't go wrong. I mean, they do an excellent job at what they do. So get out there and wine and dine with the Dream Team. You'll absolutely be glad you did. And the prices are extremely reasonable. You'll think you've died and gone to heaven. My possums on 41, that little oasis in the desert. Trivia coming up shortly. Here's Sabrina.

0: Cause I gotta have faith. Ooh, I gotta have faith. Because I gotta have faith, faith, faith. I gotta have faith, faith, faith. The late George Michael on WDBTM, 18 minutes after 4 o'clock. And a new study is suggesting that extreme rainfall may be a major reason behind cocoa shortages. Well, there's one extreme, and then there's the other extreme. In our case, we got the other extreme, as in drought. But they are suggesting that a new study feels like extreme rainfall may be the major reason behind cocoa shortages. Personally, now, I don't believe there is a cocoa shortage, in my humble opinion. What I think is, my thought is, Hershey, yeah, I'd love them. Hershey's just trying to drive up the prices before Halloween.
1: How do you make your afternoon sound better?
2: It's simple. Two words.
1: Alex Vardarvis.
3: What?
1: Alex Varva. Var.
3: What?
1: Alex Varvitis.
3: What?
1: Vardarvis.
4: What?
1: I think that's really what it says. Alex Vardarvis.

Well, that'll take you back, won't it? At least the 1971. That's Richard Mondo. Yeah, Richard Mondo out of Cleveland. Otherwise known as Daddy Dewdrop. 22 minutes after 4 o'clock. And we're getting closer and closer to getting ready to play our little trivia game. My Possums Trivia. 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
1: 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We're getting towards the end of the month, you know, and you can win this month and turn right around in October and win again. Yes, sir. Tonight, partly cloudy skies, lows 58. Tomorrow, increasing cloudiness, highs 84. Then mostly clear tomorrow night, lows again 58. And then sunshine for your Wednesday, highs near 90. Downtown, again, seeing 75 degrees. Bit of a breeze out of the west at about 6 to 7 miles an hour. And 76 is today's high temperature, but again, 75 at the moment. Not that one can differentiate between 75 and 76. It'd be a pig in a poke, you know. So there you have it, a look at weather from 102.5 and 30.

They're known as Somber on WBTM Call Back to Friends. And after we play this next one, we're going to play with you Ma Possum's Trivia. You know, Ma Possum's out on 41. You be ready to go and be ready to win.

No, you don't want me to do that. Then I'd have no one to play trivia with. So here we go. Are you psyched? Are you pumped? Are you ready to play? Let's do this thing. My Possum's Trivia, of course, brought to you by My Possum's on 41. Going to ask you an easy question. Well, you may not think it's an easy question, but the answers will dictate otherwise. You give me the right answer and you win. You know, you could end up with a combo meal or you could end up with some milkshakes. So, 793-1330 is the number to call, and I would call that number right now to play. Let's have some fun. Good luck.

Ooh, I think I'd rather ride in Memphis. You know, we got a lot of crime in Memphis, you know. Grammy Award-winning Mark Cohen on WBTM, and I've got a little problem here. And the problem is that we've gotten some calls, but unfortunately, what's happened is no one has been able to give me the correct answer. Yeah, it's happened before where we have gotten calls, and for one reason or the other, the choices have left you kind of in the dark, and the choices that you have made have not been the right choice. So, son of a gun, you know, when I think of right choice, I think of car wash, but over on North Main Street, an unsolicited commercial. So, 793-1330. Call me now and let's see if you can do better than the ones before you who called. Yeah, they unfortunately did not do well, but that's okay. That's okay. They can call tomorrow and play. 793-1330 to answer my trivia question. And let's hope that someone will do a good job and pick the right choice. I asked the question, you got three choices, pick the right one, and you win. So here we go.

0: You got my possum's trivia on WBTM. Who in the world is this?
1: Marlene Hall. How are you?
0: Marlene, what in the world have you been?
1: Good. How are you been?
0: I've been doing good, Marlene. Marlene, I've got a question. You know, there have been those before you that have failed. Now, I hope that you don't fall into the same trap.
1: We'll see.
0: All right, Marlene. A lot of pressure on you, but don't let the pressure get to you, Marlene. I got confidence in you, Marlene.
1: Okay.
0: Of course, I said the same thing of the previous callers, and they let me down. And you better not let me down.
1: I'm going to try not to.
0: Which state produces 99% of the U.S.'s walnuts? Florida, Arkansas, or California?
1: California.
0: Well, you say that like everybody ought to know that.
1: California.
0: Well, the people before you didn't say that.
1: Okay.
0: But you said that, and what does that tell you?
1: I won.
0: You absolutely did, Marlene. Well done, girl. I am so proud of you, Marlene. And I was
1: proud. Didn't let you down.
0: Well, you did not. You absolutely did not. And you know, it was nice that that the previous callers they put forth the effort, and you know, nothing ventured, nothing gained.
1: True.
0: So
1: they can call tomorrow.
0: Well, they absolutely can, and we hope that they will. In the meantime, Marlene, you have played this game before, you have won before, and you know exactly what to do. So, Marlene, I'm going to get you to hold, and we will advise folks that we're going to do this again tomorrow. So you be ready to go, and let's do this thing together once again 24 hours from now. We call it My Possum's Trivia, courtesy of My Possum's on 41, that little oasis in the desert.

Shakira, Shakira. Looking at five away from that 5 o'clock world and reminding you there are some milkshakes awaiting you at Ma Possum's on 41. Yeah. So good. Voted best milkshake maker in Danville and surrounding area. And don't forget their brand new flavor. It's going to be in vogue up through Thanksgiving, is my understanding. And we call it the pumpkin pie milkshake. They just introduced that recently. So another flavor from which to choose. A total of 7 flavors. Got the pumpkin pie milkshake, which is the latest. And, of course, you can't turn your back on the banana milkshake made with fresh bananas. You got a mocha. You got an Oreo. You got a strawberry, a chocolate, a vanilla. All those milkshakes right there. And you're sure to find one that will please you. In fact, many of those will please you. Oh, boy. And something they made back in the old days that nobody makes today other than the folks at Ma Possum's on 41, because if they do, I haven't heard about it. Coke floats. You know, vanilla ice cream and Coca-Cola. You ever thought of that combination? Well, they did back in the day, and it was gangbusters, and it still is. Coke floats at Ma Possum's on 41. Or if you just want a cup of ice cream or a cone of ice cream, you can have chocolate, you can have vanilla, or you can have a combination of both. We call it a swirl, as in best in the world. You'll find it right there, Ma Possum's on 41. The Little Oasis in the Desert, Visit with the Dream Team. We're talking about Dr. John and Clinton and Tiffany, my girl Tiffany, Cynthia, a great support staff, Dante and Penny on the grill. Oh, my goodness. Didn't get any better. The Dream Team awaiting you at Ma Posse right out there on 41.

0: Oh, Mr. Phil Collins on the radio with Al Bibi, and let us take a moment here to check out events occurring on the 28th of September in history. In 1542, explorer Juan Rodriguez Cabrillo discovered California at San Diego Bay, naming it San Miguel and claiming it for Spain. And then hundreds of years later, Gavin Newsom came along and screwed the whole state up. This date in 1781, 9,000 American and 7,000 French troops began the siege of Yorktown. 1787, Congress sent the Constitution to state legislatures for their approval. 1928, the U.S. acknowledged the Chinese government of Chiang Kai-shek. And it was this date, 1930. Number four. The Iron Horse, Lou Gehrig, his errorless streak ended at 885 consecutive games.
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though I remember it well. The summer of 69, Al Baby was 9 years of age. And let me tell you, I absolutely preferred the summer of 69 more so than I did the fall of 69. And you know why? Because I was young and free in the summer of 69. And in the fall of 69, I was sitting at a desk looking at a blackboard and listening to a teacher. So, you understand why I prefer summer over fall. Yeah. Now, let me tell you about Wall Street today and how the Dow did. It didn't do well. It was down 347 points. I was trying to follow it on vacation, and was rather volatile, and continues to be volatile, if you will. And I guess it will continue to be volatile until we get things resolved over in the Middle East. So it was down 347 points today, closing at 51,482. So that's the skinny and the story on that. Well, let's just say good luck, babe, for a better day tomorrow regarding the Dow. Here's Chapel Road.

LBB sitting in the air chair, loving me more today than I did yesterday, if indeed that's humanly possible. Here's

Those were the days. 12 minutes after 5 o'clock as we roll home together. And don't forget, Wednesday, big day in the 3 to 4 hour when yours truly parts with a medium pizza of your choice from the pizza place in Danville and surrounding area. No doubt about it. Pete's Pizza out there on West Main. And remember, when you order a pizza from Pete's Pizza, owned and operated by Larry Nicholas, you tell that rascal you want extra sauce on that pizza. Because that is the difference maker. Oh, my. The ingredients are first-class, top-notch. But that sauce is second to none. It makes the pizza. 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In addition to pizza, my boy Larry serves up salads, wings, subs, along with mouth-watering lasagna, spaghetti, chicken Alfredo, and chicken Parmesan Marsala. 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Just past the Ferry Road turnoff on your right on West Main. 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We're going to part with a medium of your choice Wednesday, every Wednesday till the end of November in the 3 o'clock hour. WBTM, and you should not do this. It could get you in deep doo-doo. 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

And yours truly, guaranteed to be present and accounted for this Saturday, 4 to 7 for Retro Hits. Ooh, the best music in the world. Here's Bobby Welch.

0: Cow Baby giving a hoot along with Hootie and the Blowfish at 525. And this you'll find interesting. A new study claims that vitamin C does nothing to stop a cold. That's according to a claim from a new study. They're saying vitamin C is useless. Does nothing to stop a cold. However, I should point out that vitamin C still works well, in case you're interested, to prevent scurvy. You should be aware of that, which I think is great news if you happen to be an 18th century sailor.
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0: So you see, vitamin C is not totally useless. It does have some redeeming qualities. Woo, come on and tempt me, baby. The grassroots from L.A.

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5: 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GW is off to a 4-0 start this season, while Fleming comes in with a record of 1-3. The Eagles will also look to win their fifth in a row over Fleming.
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0: Well, this is how it's shaping up. Looks like we're going to be, unfortunately, precipitation free. We desperately need moisture and lots of it. Partly cloudy skies tonight, lows 58. Increasing clouds tomorrow, highs 84. Tomorrow night, mostly clear, lows again 58. Sunshine for your Wednesday, highs near 90. I think the first mention of any precipitation activity is sometime on Saturday. Downtown, 74 degrees. Today's high temperature, 76. I think it's the first time today that we have given the temperature and we didn't say 75. Whoops! It just went back up to 75. Shut up, Al. That's your weather from 102.5 and 13.

0: WBTM with Bastille. Little ditty called Pompeii. 23 minutes away from 6 o'clock. And feels strange to be in the 5 to 6 hour not giving away admission tickets to the Danville, Pennsylvania County Fair. Because that's what I was doing before I went on vacation. It's weird. But anyway, so be it. So about a year from now, we'll probably be doing that again. Well, we hope so anyway. But I wanted to bring this to your undivided attention, because yours truly doesn't work on Sundays. And I was reading this yesterday, and I said, you know, I know folks would absolutely be interested in hearing about this if they don't already know about it. And some people already know about it, but they don't know it to the letter. It was yesterday, the 27th of September in 1903, Southern Railway's fast mail number 97 derailed at Stillhouse Trestle outside Danville, VA, killing 11 people. The disaster inspired the wreck of the old 97, whose 1924 recording became the first million-selling record ever in the United States. Yesterday, September 27th, 1903, the wreck of the old 97, Stillhouse Trestle. And that was over there in the Market Garden area, was it not? If memory serves me correctly, I think that's where that happened. Wait a minute. Here comes Kenny. You know, he's a real railroader himself and into trains and all that kind of stuff. Go ahead there.
1: Accu's right behind the Riverside Cotton Mill. And part of the train actually crashed onto the cotton mill property.
0: Uh-huh. Well, back in those days, that was considered, I'm sure that was probably considered part of that territory where Market Garden now stands, because they say it was in the Market Garden area.
1: Yeah.
0: That's where the wreck of the old 97 occurred, was my understanding, where Market Garden presently stands.
1: And the actual derailment started when the train tracks crossed over Piney Forest way back in the day, because the railroad came down through there right by the what now the Arby's is. And the reports are that the what was called the pony truck derailed at the crossing, and that bounced along the track until they hit the trestle, and the trestle was a tight curve, and it just went right on over.
0: I see. And that is a first-hand report from someone who was actually there at that time.
1: I was the second person there after you.
0: You're full of horse manure.

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Lady Madonna with Al Baby on WBTM as we roll home together. We're 12 minutes away from that 6 o'clock world. And let's take another look at things that occurred on this date in history. In 1941, Ted Williams ended the baseball season with a .406 batting average. Not bad. In fact, I don't think that has been duplicated since. 1944, Teddy Roosevelt Jr., the son of President Teddy Roosevelt, was posthumously awarded the Medal of Honor for directing troops at Utah Beach during the D-Day landings. 1949, my friend Irma, the first of 12 films starring Dean Martin and Jerry Lewis, premiered in New York City. In 1956, The Johnny Carson Show, a TV variety program, last aired on CBS. And it was this date in 1961, and we were just talking about this a couple of hours ago. Hazel, starring Shirley Booth, debuted on NBC. How about them apples? Oh, baby, nice and juicy. 10 away from 6. Here's Teddy once again on WBTM with a different song called Bad Dreams.

Yeah, I know that feeling. Such a good tune. WBTM and Survivor, 4 minutes after 6 o'clock, 54 or 6 minutes, 56 minutes left of Al, baby. And then we'll just crank it up and do it all over again tomorrow at 3 o'clock as we get closer and closer to Wednesday and the 3 o'clock hour and parting with that medium pizza of your choice from Pete's Pizza with Larry Nicholas at Pete's on West Main Street. Always remember, when you order a pizza from Pete's, you want extra sauce. It's the difference maker. It sets him apart from everyone else. Oh, man. Lord have mercy. Wall Street today, not a good day. Continues to be volatile. More volatile than pleasant. Let's put it that way. More down days than up days, unfortunately. And today was a down day, 347 points in the red, closing at 51,482. Don't forget our WBTM Danville Dental Associates superstar for the month of September is Dr. Philip Campbell, who is the pastor of Bible Way Cathedral. And speaking of that, he will be that for a few more days.

And then come Friday, which would be the 2nd of October, the first Friday of the new month, there will be a new Superstar of the Month announced. Could it be someone that you sit in and nominated? Or maybe you haven't sent that letter of nomination, but you have someone in mind. I would say get busy. Get it to us. You've still got time because it's only Monday. So go to WBTMDanville.com, look for Superstar of the Month, and you'll see what you need to do. Very simple, very easy. Fill it out. Hit the button to send to us, and we'll take it from there. Okay? So until Friday morning at 8 o'clock with Josh, our Superstar of the Month will remain Dr. Philip Campbell, pastor of Bible Way Cathedral. And again, we salute Dr. Campbell. And so we anxiously await to see 8 o'clock Friday morning who our new superstar is going to be. Here's Ariana Grande entering the Twilight Zone.

1025 1330 WVTM 610. And don't forget now, every weekday afternoon, Monday through Friday, around 435, 440, we play Ma Possum's Trivia. Yes, we do. Courtesy of Ma Possum's on 41. You know that little.

Well, the fireworks, shall we say, are alive and well in this lady's life as she continues her relationship with the former Prime Minister of Canada. Here's Katy Perry.

0: are smoking. Doobies on 102.5, 1330 WBTM, and this you'll find rather interesting. It says here that people with lactose intolerance are normal. People without lactose intolerance are mutants. Apparently, humans all used to be lactose intolerant. People who aren't have a mutated gene that allows them to process dairy. Now, who knew?
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0: WBTM weather. Okay, here we go. Tonight, partly cloudy, lows of 58. Increasing cloudiness tomorrow, highs 84. A little warmer than today. Tomorrow night, mostly clear, lows again 58. And lots of sunshine for your Wednesday, highs near 90. Downtown, 74 degrees, today's high temperature. We only made it to 76. At the present time, winds are non-existent. And that's your weather from 102.5 and 1330.

1025 1330 WBTM, and let's go ahead and take another look at events occurring on the 28th of September in history. We're going to take you to 1972, where David Bowie sold out his first show at New York's Carnegie Hall. It's 1974, our first lady at the time, Betty Ford, underwent a radical mastectomy. In 76, Muhammad Ali beat Ken Norton in 15 rounds for the heavyweight boxing championship of the world. Also, on this date in 76, Songs in the Key of Life, the 18th studio album by Stevie Wonder, was released. Went on to be Billboard's Song of the Year in 77. And from the album Songs in the Key of Life came this number from Sir Stevie, called Sir Duke.

His name is Morgan Wallen. WBTM 17 away from 7. And this song has just turned out to be absolutely extraordinary, as well as the artist singing it. This song has just set a record for being number one for 23 non-consecutive weeks at number one. 23 weeks. 23 non. That's important that you remember, not 23 straight weeks at number one. No. 23 non-consecutive weeks at number one. That is absolutely astounding. It's incredible. Replacing Mariah Carey, whose Christmas song, All I Want for Christmas Is You, was previously the big song. It spent 22 weeks non-consecutive.

at number one. And then along comes this song from Ella Langley, and it takes the nation by storm. It's a good tune, no doubt about it. Ooh, it's called Choosing Texas on WBTM. Unbelievable.

Ooh, just one more time. Yeah, buddy. Up in the clouds with the Eagles on 102.5, 1330 WBTM, 8 minutes away from 7 o'clock. And let's take a look at celebrities having birthdays today on this 28th day of September, the final Monday of the month. We've got Hilary Duff coming in at 39. Naomi Watts is 58. Mira Sorvino is 59. The actress comedian Janine Garofalo is 62. And lo and behold, when I think of this lady, I think of bikinis. And she wore hers extremely well. Oh, baby. Brigitte Bardot. The late Brigitte Bardot. We lost her last year. And if she were with us today, she would be celebrating her 92nd birthday.

0: Well, let's take one final look at things that occurred on this date in history. In 1981, Physical, the single from Olivia Newton-John, was released. And, of course, that song ended up spending 10 weeks in the number one spot, went on to be the biggest record for all of 1981, and then Billboard made it their Song of the Year the following year in 82. In 1995, Mary Tyler Moore returned to series television in what was called New York News on the network known as CBS. And it was this date in 08, some 18 years ago, SpaceX launched the first ever private spacecraft, the Falcon 1, into orbit. That having been said, you do realize SpaceX, Elon Musk, well, he had another launch, and it happened today in Texas. It ended up being the 14th flight of Starship, as it's known.
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0: Back in 1980, Johnny Lee was looking for love in all the wrong places. My name is Pastor Tyler from Bethlehem Baptist Church. Love may seem elusive, but God displays His love for us in a one-of-a-kind way. 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